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0: vegetable that's younger, tender, rounder, sweeter.
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2: On the Libby's label is a note that says, we challenge you to find a better can of vegetables. 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
0: younger, tender, rounder, sweeter, redder, moister, brighter, crisper, young.
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1: Mitchell's only live and local color radar weather. Taking a look at your weather in the overnight. It's mostly cloudy to cloudy out there with temperatures floating around 67 degrees and winds around 5 miles an hour coming out of the east. For your Tuesday, slight chance of showers and a chance of showers and thunderstorms after 1. Partly sunny with a high near 85 and breezy. With south-southeast winds up to 20, gusts as high as 30, chance of precipitation just 30%. And Wednesday, chance of showers and thunderstorms and showers likely and possibly a thunderstorm after 1. Mostly cloudy with a high near 82 and breezy. South winds around 20, gusts as high as 30, chance of precipitation 70%.
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2: Mitchell's only live and local Color Radar weather. Taking a look at your weather in the overnight. It's mostly cloudy to cloudy out there with temperatures floating around 67 degrees and winds around 5 miles an hour coming out of the east. For your Tuesday, slight chance of showers and a chance of showers and thunderstorms after 1. Partly sunny with a high near 85 and breezy. With south-southeast winds up to 20, gusts as high as 30, chance of precipitation just 30%. And Wednesday, chance of showers and thunderstorms and showers likely and possibly a thunderstorm after 1. Mostly cloudy with a high near 82 and breezy. South winds around 20, gusts as high as 30, chance precipitation 70%.
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1: Mitchell's Only Live and Local Color Radar Weather. Taking a look at your weather in the overnight. It's mostly cloudy to cloudy out there with temperatures floating around 67 degrees and winds around 5 miles an hour coming out of the east. For your Tuesday, slight chance of showers and a chance of showers and thunderstorms after 1. Partly sunny with a high near 85 and breezy. With south-southeast winds up to 20, gusts as high as 30, chance of precipitation just 30%. And Wednesday, chance of showers and thunderstorms and showers likely and possibly a thunderstorm after 1. Mostly cloudy with a high near 82 and breezy. South winds around 20, gusts as high as 30, chance precipitation 70%.
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2: Mitchell's Only Live and Local Color Radar Weather. Taking a look at your weather in the overnight. It's mostly cloudy to cloudy out there with temperatures floating around 67 degrees and winds around 5 miles an hour coming out of the east. For your Tuesday, slight chance of showers, then a chance of showers and thunderstorms after 1. Partly sunny with a high near 85 and breezy. With south-southeast winds up to 20, gusts as high as 30, chance of precipitation just 30%. And Wednesday, chance of showers and thunderstorms, then showers likely and possibly a thunderstorm after 1. Mostly cloudy with a high near 82 and breezy. South winds around 20, gusts as high as 30, chance precipitation 70%.
0: From Bobby socks to DuckTales, from sock hops to greasers, we lived it right along with you. 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

Did you know Armour South Dakota was founded in 1885? The city was named for Philip D. Armour, who was founder of Armour & Company, a meatpacking company. The athletic teams of Armour High School were formerly known as the Packers, in reference to the well-known packing company. 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

Did you know that Mary Hart, former Entertainment Tonight co-host, was born in Madison, South Dakota, and was Miss South Dakota in 1970? 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
3: Mitchell's only live and local Color Radar weather. Taking a look at your weather in the overnight. It's mostly cloudy to cloudy out there with temperatures floating around 67 degrees and winds around 5 miles an hour coming out of the east. For your Tuesday, a slight chance of showers, then a chance of showers and thunderstorms after 1. Partly sunny with a high near 85 and breezy. With south-southeast winds up to 20, gusts as high as 30, chance of precipitation just 30%. And Wednesday, a chance of showers and thunderstorms, and showers likely and possibly a thunderstorm after 1. Mostly cloudy with a high near 82 and breezy. South winds around 20, gusts as high as 30, chance precipitation 70%.
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2: Mitchell's Only Live and Local Color Radar Weather. Taking a look at your weather in the overnight. It's mostly cloudy to cloudy out there with temperatures floating around 67 degrees and winds around 5 miles an hour coming out of the east. For your Tuesday, a slight chance of showers and a chance of showers and thunderstorms after 1. Partly sunny with a high near 85 and breezy. With south-southeast winds up to 20, gusts as high as 30. Chance of precipitation just 30%. And Wednesday, a chance of showers and thunderstorms and showers likely and possibly a thunderstorm after 1. Mostly cloudy with a high near 82 and breezy. South winds around 20, gusts as high as 30. Chance of precipitation 70%.
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The hits just keep on coming, hit after hit. 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

Did you know that Mount Vernon, South Dakota, was originally called Arlington after the man who provided shelter for travelers who were on their way up the Fort Thompson Trail? It became Mount Vernon when the railroad pushed westward from Mitchell after 1881. The Post Office Department requested the change because Arlington sounded too much like the existing Arlington, South Dakota. 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
1: Big John. 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
2: Every morning at the mine, you could see him arrive. 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

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Somebody said he came from New Orleans, where he got in a fight over a Cajun queen, and a crashing blow from a huge right hand sent a Louisiana fella.

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2: Mitchell's only live and local Color Radar weather. Taking a look at your weather in the overnight. It's mostly cloudy to cloudy out there with temperatures floating around 67 degrees and winds around 5 miles an hour coming out of the east. For your Tuesday, a slight chance of showers and a chance of showers and thunderstorms after 1. Partly sunny with a high near 85 and breezy. With south-southeast winds up to 20, gusts as high as 30, chance of precipitation just 30%. And Wednesday, chance of showers and thunderstorms and showers likely and possibly a thunderstorm after 1. Mostly cloudy with a high near 82 and breezy. South winds around 20, gusts as high as 30, chance precipitation 70%.
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1: Mitchell's only live and local Color Radar weather. Taking a look at your weather in the overnight. It's mostly cloudy to cloudy out there with temperatures floating around 67 degrees and winds around 5 miles an hour coming out of the east. For your Tuesday, slight chance of showers and a chance of showers and thunderstorms after 1. Partly sunny with a high near 85 and breezy. With south-southeast winds up to 20, gusts as high as 30. Chance of precipitation just 30%. And Wednesday, chance of showers and thunderstorms and showers likely and possibly a thunderstorm after 1. Mostly cloudy with a high near 82 and breezy. South winds around 20, gusts as high as 30. Chance of precipitation 70%.
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0: Is she really going out with him?
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2: Mitchell's only live and local Color Radar weather. Taking a look at your weather in the overnight. It's mostly cloudy to cloudy out there with temperatures floating around 67 degrees and winds around 5 miles an hour coming out of the east. For your Tuesday, slight chance of showers, then a chance of showers and thunderstorms after 1. Partly sunny with a high near 85 and breezy. With south-southeast winds up to 20, gusts as high as 30, chance of precipitation just 30%. And Wednesday, chance of showers and thunderstorms, and showers likely and possibly a thunderstorm after 1. Mostly cloudy with a high near 82 and breezy. South winds around 20, gusts as high as 30, chance precipitation 70%.
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1: Mitchell's Only Live and Local Color Radar Weather. Taking a look at your weather in the overnight. It's mostly cloudy to cloudy out there with temperatures floating around 67 degrees and winds around 5 miles an hour coming out of the east. For your Tuesday, slight chance of showers and a chance of showers and thunderstorms after 1. Partly sunny with a high near 85 and breezy. With south-southeast winds up to 20, gusts as high as 30, chance of precipitation just 30%. And Wednesday, chance of showers and thunderstorms and showers likely and possibly a thunderstorm after 1. Mostly cloudy with a high near 82 and breezy. South winds around 20, gusts as high as 30, chance of precipitation 70%.
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2: Mitchell's only live and local Color Radar weather. Taking a look at your weather in the overnight. It's mostly cloudy to cloudy out there with temperatures floating around 67 degrees and winds around 5 miles an hour coming out of the east. For your Tuesday, a slight chance of showers and a chance of showers and thunderstorms after 1. Partly sunny with a high near 85 and breezy. With south-southeast winds up to 20, gusts as high as 30. Chance of precipitation just 30%. And Wednesday, a chance of showers and thunderstorms and showers likely and possibly a thunderstorm after 1. Mostly cloudy with a high near 82 and breezy. South winds around 20, gusts as high as 30, chance precipitation 70%.
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2: Snap, what a happy sound. 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You may clap, rap, tap, slap, but snap makes the world go round. Snap, crackle, pop, Rice Krispies. I say it's crackle, the crispy sound. You gotta have crackle or the clock's not wound. 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Snap, crackle, pop, Rice Krispies. I insist that pop's the sound. The best is missed unless pop's around. You can't stop hopping when the cereal's popping. 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Snap, crackle, pop, Rice Krispies. Let's go for Kellogg's Rice Krispies. Snap, it's crackle, what a happy sound. You gotta have the crackle, the sound not bound. You can stop hopping when the cereal's popping. Snap, crackle, pop makes the world go round.
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0: As the kids say, BRB. 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
1: Can the state make changes in a highway that cuts off an important part of a business's traffic? That question went to court in the case of the Marvelous Motel. I'm Curtis Howard with today's Point of Law.
2: Point of Law on KMIT is brought to you by James D. Taylor, PC.
1: Don Hartley had been chief executive officer of a large chain of hotels. When he retired, he decided to develop a motel that would be distinguished for its beauty and excellence. So he bought an old motel, remodeled and refurbished it in the style of a fine hotel. Don selected his staff carefully and imported a European chef for his dining room. In no time, he was drawing business from the six-lane highway that the motel fronted. Then, disaster struck. Officers of the State Highway Department visited Don. We're making some changes in the highway in front of this place. We'll be installing a center divider strip to stop left turns across traffic. Don was shocked. You can't do that. 80% of my business comes from that direction. If you stop left turns, you'll ruin us. The officers weren't impressed with Don's distress, and the department went ahead with its plans. Don consulted his attorney, who filed suit to prevent the center divider, or for fair compensation, in case the divider should be installed. Don's attorney told the court, "The owner of a property near a highway has a legal right to free and convenient access. Now that right is destroyed when a center divider strip is erected that prevents cars and guests coming in from the north and making a left turn into the motel. The state must either abandon its plan or pay damages." The state's attorney countered, "Left turns at that location are highly dangerous. Now, the state has a police power to change or modify or improve highways for the safety of all citizens. In doing so, it is not legally required to pay damages." What did the court decide about the center divider? We'll return with the decision in a moment.
3: Good advice is hard to find. This is lawyer Jim Taylor. They say you can't take it with you. As far as I know, that's right. But there's no reason it should go where you don't want it to. You need to plan, and with my help today, you can be sure your family is provided for tomorrow. Come see me, Jim Taylor. I'll help you get it right. That's good advice. That's what I do. James D. Taylor, PC, attorney and consular at law.
1: Can the state make changes in a highway that cuts off an important part of a business's traffic? Yes, ruled the Washington State Supreme Court. A motel operator does not have a property right in the traffic past his door. Although Don is inconvenienced, there's nothing he can do if the change is reasonably adapted to benefit the traveling public. Damages from a state's use of its police power, as here, cannot be compensated by law. Don's suit must be dismissed. It's a point of law.
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Did you know that the South Dakota home of Laura Ingalls Wilder, author of The Little House on the Prairie books, is in Desmet, South Dakota? 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
3: From the Mitchell Now News Desk, I'm Morgan McCarthy. It was City Council that was around the meeting table, and some updates from that show a first step toward a potential infrastructure project aimed at reducing sewer backups during power outages. The Mitchell Republic reporting that council members approved an engineering agreement and grant application through a FEMA program that could help fund permanent backup generators at several city lift stations. City officials say the generators would keep wastewater pumps operating during electrical outages and then improve resiliency of the city's sewer system. Some other items on that meeting agenda were a presentation on the city's new community cleanup smartphone app, considering a digital billboard permit request, and approving several routine business items as well. Well, across the state, the company behind a controversial abortion ad in South Dakota files a lawsuit over a new abortion bill. Documents indicate that Mayday Health and Watertown attorney Nancy Turbeck Berry filed the lawsuit against Governor Larry Roden and AG Marty Jackley. The bill, which is set to go into effect in July, restricts the delivery of abortion medication here in our state. Mayday is asking for a federal judge to issue an injunction to stop enforcement of the bill until the case is resolved. Jackley said in a statement to Dakota News Now, quote, as with Mayday's previous unsuccessful lawsuit, I will defend innocent life, end quote. And the crown for 2026 Miss South Dakota sits atop the head of Kiana Healy from Hartford. She was crowned as champion of the competition over the weekend and will now represent our state at the Miss America competition coming up in September. A total of 27 women competed for the title, which was a record for the competition. And that's the latest from the MitchellNow.com News Center.
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2: Mitchell's only live and local Color Radar weather. 40% chance of showers and thunderstorms today, mainly after 3 o'clock. Mostly cloudy with a high near 83. South-southeast winds up to 15, gusts as high as 30. For tonight, slight chance of showers and thunderstorms before 7, then a slight chance of showers and thunderstorms after 4 a.m. Mostly cloudy with a low around 61. South-southeast winds around 15, gusts as high as 30. Chance of precipitation at 20%. And for your Wednesday, chance of showers and thunderstorms before noon, then showers and possibly a thunderstorm after 1. High near 83 and breezy with south winds up to 20, gusts as high as 30. Chance of precipitation at 80%.
0: You fell in love to the song.
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0: It played during that first kiss. You said, I love you for the first time. 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
1: From the Mitchell Now News Desk, I'm Morgan McCarthy. Well, a popular conversation in our area hopes to make a splash faster with the city of Mitchell moving forward with plans to restore Lake Mitchell and hoping to accelerate the timeline for the project. City officials say the current schedule calls for final design work to be completed this summer with permitting expected through August. Though the Mitchell Republic says bids could be awarded this fall, followed by construction work needed for the lake drawdown. The drawdown is considered the first key step in that larger Lake Mitchell restoration effort, which will eventually include dredging sediment from the lake. Mayor Jordan Hansen said the city intends to move the project forward as quickly as possible once those permits are approved. Supporters, including the Friends of Firesteel Group, say the restoration effort is critical to improving water quality and then reducing future algae bloom concerns. Well, it's primary day, and on the political stage, four Republican candidates for governor made their final pitches ahead of the primary, but if none of the candidates get 35% of the vote, the top two will go head-to-head in a runoff on July 28th. It would be the first time in our state history that a runoff would be held in a primary race for governor. Incumbent Larry Roden is facing challenges from U.S. Representative Dusty Johnson, State Speaker John Hansen, and businessman Toby Doden. The latest poll by Clelo Land and Emerson College shows Doden in the lead at 26%, well below the threshold needed to prevent a runoff. And you can get continuing coverage of Davison County local races, candidate updates and forums, and voting information online, all with your stop at MitchellNow.com. And that is the latest from the MitchellNow.com News Center.
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5: Mitchell's only live and local. Color Radar weather. 40% chance of showers and thunderstorms today, mainly after 3 o'clock. Mostly cloudy with a high near 83. South-southeast winds up to 15, gusts as high as 30. For tonight, slight chance of showers and thunderstorms before 7, then a slight chance of showers and thunderstorms after 4 a.m. Mostly cloudy with a low around 61. South-southeast winds around 15, gusts as high as 30. Chance of precipitation at 20%. And for your Wednesday, chance of showers and thunderstorms before noon, then showers and possibly a thunderstorm after 1. High near 83 and breezy with south winds up to 20, gusts as high as 30. Chance of precipitation at 80%.
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0: Because now you can kick off your weekend with the Pure Oldies Fab 5 at 5. We'll count down the top 5 songs on that day from a different year every Friday. 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
2: From the Mitchell Now News Desk, I'm Morgan McCarthy. Well, you maybe have seen them hanging up along our streets. New patriotic banners honoring military service members are now on display along Main Street here in Mitchell, and that project is organized by Mitchell Main Street and Beyond. You'll see banners and maybe recognize members of South Dakota's Army National Guard units currently deployed in Germany. Organizers say the display is part of the community's America 250 celebration and serves as a way to recognize our local service members and their families. There is a second phase of the project that's planned before Independence Day, and what that is additional banners honoring active duty personnel, veterans, and other service members with ties to the Mitchell area. They say they hope the banners will remain on display for several years before being returned to families as keepsakes. Well, have the kids asked to go to the pool yet? You can. Mitchell's Outdoor Aquatic Center is officially open for our summer season, and it's on East Hanson Avenue, welcoming swimmers daily starting at 1 p.m., and they do close at 8. And the opening comes as our warmer temperatures are expected to return later this week. And the highs are forecast to creep into the 80s and 90s, so good pool weather on the way. The Aquatic Center features water slides, a lap pool, and there is a waiting area for the littles, and they're offering activities for all ages. And you can find more information online when you dive in to MitchellNow.com. And on our state level, Mount Rushmore National Memorial is debuting a new film called Voices of America. It's part of an evening lighting program and explores the meaning and symbolism of the iconic monument. The feature will be presented during the amphitheater portion of the nightly visitor program. Every night during the summer, the park holds programming for visitors led by park rangers that will feature the new film and an illumination of the monument. And that's the latest from the MitchellNow.com News Center.
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2: Mitchell's only live and local. Color Radar weather. 40% chance of showers and thunderstorms today, mainly after 3 o'clock. Mostly cloudy with a high near 83. South-southeast winds up to 15, gusts as high as 30. For tonight, slight chance of showers and thunderstorms before 7, then a slight chance of showers and thunderstorms after 4 a.m. Mostly cloudy with a low around 61. South-southeast winds around 15, gusts as high as 30. Chance of precipitation at 20%. And for your Wednesday, chance of showers and thunderstorms before noon, then showers and possibly a thunderstorm after 1. High near 83 and breezy with south winds up to 20, gusts as high as 30. Chance precipitation at 80%.
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3: 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Oh, man, this brings back a lot of memories. 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
1: Mitchell's only live and local. Color Radar weather. 40% chance of showers and thunderstorms today, mainly after 3 o'clock. Mostly cloudy with a high near 83. South-southeast winds up to 15, gusts as high as 30. For tonight, slight chance of showers and thunderstorms before 7, then a slight chance of showers and thunderstorms after 4 a.m. Mostly cloudy with low around 61. South-southeast winds around 15, gusts as high as 30. Chance of precipitation at 20%. And for your Wednesday, chance of showers and thunderstorms before noon, then showers and possibly a thunderstorm after 1. High near 83 and breezy with south winds up to 20, gusts as high as 30. Chance precipitation at 80%.
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And that's what you got. 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
1: Mitchell's only live and local Color Radar weather. 40% chance of showers and thunderstorms today, mainly after 3 o'clock. Mostly cloudy with a high near 83. South-southeast winds up to 15, gusts as high as 30. For tonight, slight chance of showers and thunderstorms before 7, then a slight chance of showers and thunderstorms after 4 a.m. Mostly cloudy with a low around 61. South-southeast winds around 15, gusts as high as 30. Chance of precipitation at 20%. And for your Wednesday, chance of showers and thunderstorms before noon, then showers and possibly a thunderstorm after 1. High near 83 and breezy with south winds up to 20 and gusts as high as 30. Chance precipitation at 80%.
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2: Hello there. 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
2: Mitchell's only live and local color radar weather. 40% chance of showers and thunderstorms today, mainly after 3 o'clock. Mostly cloudy with a high near 83. South-southeast winds up to 15, gusts as high as 30. For tonight, slight chance of showers and thunderstorms before 7, then a slight chance of showers and thunderstorms after 4 a.m. Mostly cloudy with a low around 61. South-southeast winds around 15, gusts as high as 30. Chance of precipitation at 20%. And for your Wednesday, chance of showers and thunderstorms before noon, then showers and possibly a thunderstorm after 1. High near 83 and breezy with south winds up to 20, gusts as high as 30. Chance of precipitation at 80%.
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2: Mitchell's only live and local. Color Radar weather. 40% chance of showers and thunderstorms today, mainly after 3 o'clock. Mostly cloudy with a high near 83. South-southeast winds up to 15, gusts as high as 30. For tonight, slight chance of showers and thunderstorms before 7, then a slight chance of showers and thunderstorms after 4 a.m. Mostly cloudy with a low around 61. South-southeast winds around 15, gusts as high as 30. Chance of precipitation at 20%. And for your Wednesday, chance of showers and thunderstorms before noon, then showers and possibly a thunderstorm after 1. High near 83 and breezy with south winds up to 20, gusts as high as 30. Chance of precipitation at 80%.
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3: What's funny?
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4: How about that? 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

Did you know that Mount Vernon, South Dakota, was originally called Arlington after the man who provided shelter for travelers who were on their way up the Fort Thompson Trail? It became Mount Vernon when the railroad pushed westward from Mitchell after 1881. The Post Office Department requested the change because Arlington sounded too much like the existing Arlington, South Dakota. 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

0: Millions of Americans are doing just that. They eat well, but wisely, with Mazola corn oil and Mazola margarine. Mazola corn oil, because Mazola cuts down saturated fat in the diet. In delicious salad dressings and tender, juicy fried foods, Mazola cuts down saturated fat when used instead of some more saturated fats and oils. There's no more delicious way to eat well, but wisely. Mazola margarine, because the pure liquid Mazola corn oil in Mazola margarine has less saturated fat than the hydrogenated oil most other margarines use. Yes, less saturated fat. And Mazola margarine has a light, golden, delicious flavor that makes everything taste its Sunday best. So eat well, but wisely. Cut down saturated fat with Mazola corn oil and Mazola margarine.
1: Mitchell, it's time to celebrate. America turns 250, and there's no better place to honor it than right here at home. From Main Street to the cornfields, it's the people, the pride, and the tradition that makes our town shine. Let's come together to celebrate 250 years of freedom and the spirit that keeps Mitchell and its surrounding communities strong. Happy birthday, America. 250 years, celebrate it right here.
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3: Mitchell's only live and local color radar weather. 40% chance of showers and thunderstorms today, mainly after 3 o'clock. Mostly cloudy with a high near 83. South-southeast winds up to 15, gusts as high as 30. For tonight, slight chance of showers and thunderstorms before 7, then a slight chance of showers and thunderstorms after 4 a.m. Mostly cloudy with a low around 61. South-southeast winds around 15, gusts as high as 30. Chance of precipitation at 20%. And for your Wednesday, chance of showers and thunderstorms before noon, then showers and possibly a thunderstorm after 1. High near 83 and breezy with south winds up to 20, gusts as high as 30. Chance precipitation at 80%.
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6: Mitchell's only live and local color radar weather. 40% chance of showers and thunderstorms today, mainly after 3 o'clock. Mostly cloudy with a high near 83. South-southeast winds up to 15, gusts as high as 30. For tonight, slight chance of showers and thunderstorms before 7, then a slight chance of showers and thunderstorms after 4 a.m. Mostly cloudy with a low around 61. South-southeast winds around 15, gusts as high as 30. Chance of precipitation at 20%. And for your Wednesday, chance of showers and thunderstorms before noon, then showers and possibly a thunderstorm after 1. High near 83 and breezy with south winds up to 20, gusts as high as 30. Chance precipitation at 80%.
0: 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It's Boomer Time. 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
2: Mitchell's only live and local. Color Radar weather. 40% chance of showers and thunderstorms today, mainly after 3 o'clock. Mostly cloudy with a high near 83. South-southeast winds up to 15, gusts as high as 30. For tonight, slight chance of showers and thunderstorms before 7, then a slight chance of showers and thunderstorms after 4 a.m. Mostly cloudy with a low around 61. South-southeast winds around 15, gusts as high as 30. Chance of precipitation at 20%. And for your Wednesday, chance of showers and thunderstorms before noon, then showers and possibly a thunderstorm after 1. High near 83 and breezy with south winds up to 20, gusts as high as 30. Chance precipitation at 80%.
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1: From the Mitchell Now News Desk, I'm Morgan McCarthy. It was City Council that was around the meeting table, and some updates from that show a first step toward a potential infrastructure project aimed at reducing sewer backups during power outages. The Mitchell Republic reporting that council members approved an engineering agreement and grant application through a FEMA program that could help fund permanent backup generators at several city lift stations. City officials say the generators would keep wastewater pumps operating during electrical outages and then improve resiliency of the city's sewer system. Some other items on that meeting agenda were a presentation on the city's new community cleanup smartphone app, considering a digital billboard permit request, and approving several routine business items as well. Well, across the state, the company behind a controversial abortion ad in South Dakota files a lawsuit over a new abortion bill. Documents indicate that Mayday Health and Watertown attorney Nancy Turbeck Berry filed the lawsuit against Governor Larry Roden and AG Marty Jackley. The bill, which is set to go into effect in July, restricts the delivery of abortion medication here in our state. Mayday is asking for a federal judge to issue an injunction to stop enforcement of the bill until the case is resolved. Jackley said in a statement to Dakota News Now, quote, as with Mayday's previous unsuccessful lawsuit, I will defend innocent life, end quote. And the crown for 2026 Miss South Dakota sits atop the head of Kiana Healy from Hartford. She was crowned as champion of the competition over the weekend and will now represent our state at the Miss America competition coming up in September. A total of 27 women competed for the title, which was a record for the competition. And that's the latest from the MitchellNow.com News Center.
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0: Got Friday on your mind?
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0: Because now you can kick off your weekend with the Pure Oldies Fab 5 at 5. We'll count down the top 5 songs on that day from a different year, every Friday. Now, I might not be Casey Kasem, but I did learn how to count down from 5. The Pure Oldies Fab 5 at 5, every Friday.
2: Mitchell's only live and local. Color Radar weather. 40% chance of showers and thunderstorms today, mainly after 3 o'clock. Mostly cloudy with a high near 83. South-southeast winds up to 15, gusts as high as 30. For tonight, slight chance of showers and thunderstorms before 7, then a slight chance of showers and thunderstorms after 4 a.m. Mostly cloudy with a low around 61. South-southeast winds around 15, gusts as high as 30. Chance of precipitation at 20%. And for your Wednesday, chance of showers and thunderstorms before noon, then showers and possibly a thunderstorm after 1. High near 83 and breezy with south winds up to 20, gusts as high as 30. Chance of precipitation at 80%.
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7: From the Mitchell Now News Desk, I'm Morgan McCarthy. Well, a popular conversation in our area hopes to make a splash faster with the city of Mitchell moving forward with plans to restore Lake Mitchell and hoping to accelerate the timeline for the project. City officials say the current schedule calls for final design work to be completed this summer with permitting expected through August, though the Mitchell Republic says bids could be awarded this fall, followed by construction work needed for the lake drawdown. The drawdown is considered the first key step in that larger Lake Mitchell restoration effort, which will eventually include dredging sediment from the lake. Mayor Jordan Hansen said the city intends to move the project forward as quickly as possible once those permits are approved. Supporters, including the Friends of Firesteel Group, say the restoration effort is critical to improving water quality and then reducing future algae bloom concerns. Well, it's primary day, and on the political stage, four Republican candidates for governor made their final pitches ahead of the primary, but if none of the candidates get 35% of the vote, the top two will go head-to-head in a runoff on July 28th. It would be the first time in our state history that a runoff would be held in a primary race for governor. Incumbent Larry Roden is facing challenges from U.S. Representative Dusty Johnson, State Speaker John Hansen, and businessman Toby Doden. The latest poll by Clelo Land and Emerson College shows Doden in the lead at 26%, well below the threshold needed to prevent a runoff. And you can get continuing coverage of Davison County local races, candidate updates and forums, and voting information online, all with your stop at MitchellNow.com. And that is the latest from the MitchellNow.com News Center.
8: Time now for today's funeral announcements, brought to you by the Bittner Funeral Chapel.
9: Peggy Ann Larson, age 69, of Mitchell, South Dakota, passed away on May 23rd, 2026. Memorial services will be held at a later date. Doyle Estabrook, age 89, passed away on Sunday, May 24th, 2026, at West Coda Manor in Wessington Springs. Funeral services are still pending. Stephen Whitney, age 75, of Mitchell, passed away Wednesday, May 27th, in Mitchell. Arrangements are pending under the direction of Bittner Funeral Chapel. Dolores Evelyn Carda, age 87, went to her heavenly home Thursday, May 28th, while under hospice care surrounded by her family. Massive Christian burial will be held on Wednesday, June 3rd, at 10:30 a.m. at St. Paul the Apostle Catholic Church in Armour. Visitation will be held 1 hour prior to the Memorial Mass at St. Paul the Apostle Catholic Church. Dennis Fink, age 84, of Mitchell, South Dakota, passed away on Friday, May 29th, 2026. Funeral services will be held at 10:30 a.m. Thursday, June 4th, at Trinity Lutheran Church in Mitchell. Burial will be at Graceland Cemetery in Mitchell. Visitation will be Wednesday, 5 to 7 p.m. at the church with a 6:30 p.m. prayer service. Arrangements by Bittner Funeral Chapel.
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3: Mitchell's only live and local. Color Radar weather. 40% chance of showers and thunderstorms today, mainly after 3 o'clock. Mostly cloudy with a high near 83. South-southeast winds up to 15, gusts as high as 30. For tonight, slight chance of showers and thunderstorms before 7, then a slight chance of showers and thunderstorms after 4 a.m. Mostly cloudy with a low around 61. South-southeast winds around 15, gusts as high as 30. Chance of precipitation at 20%. And for your Wednesday, chance of showers and thunderstorms before noon, then showers and possibly a thunderstorm after 1. High near 83 and breezy with south winds up to 20, gusts as high as 30. Chance precipitation at 80%.
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